0: worry. It will soon pass, whatever it is. 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I'm not worried.
1: 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Come on. 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

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So thank you for never giving up on me. 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

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But tonight your beauty is shining through. And I never took the time to let you know. So before he takes you away, please let me say.